They got one of those newfangled vibra-hops, didn't they? Yes. That's Johnny Johnson's Hotel Statler, Pennsylvanians, recording of the victor on August 2nd of 1929. Marianne, or Mary Ann, but it's all one word. It's not Mary and Ann, like the other tune from a couple of years earlier. And before that, Lonely Little Bluebird by Roger Wolf Kahn and his orchestra. That's not so much a jazz orchestra, but it's got jazz people in it. Mike Mosiello and Tommy Gott are on the trumpets, Miff Mole on trombone, Alfie Evans, Arnold Brillhart, and Harold Stir are the sax section, Joe Venuti and Joe Raymond on the violin, Artie Schott on piano, Tony Colucci on banjo, Eddie Lang on guitar, Arthur Campbell on the tuba, and Vic Burton on the drums. That sounds like a pretty good danceable jazz orchestra, doesn't it, John L., executive producer? Yes, it does. Roger Wolf Kahn was probably about, 1928, he was 20 years old. Yes, he was born in 1908, died in 1962, was quite a pilot, a flyer, just like Charles Dornberger was. Let's hear something by Benson's Orchestra.

I Lost My Shirt. That's what that's called, an I Lost My Shirt ending. From September 1st of 1922, I'll Build a Stairway to Paradise, with a new step every day. George Gershwin wrote that one for the George White Scandals of 1922. It is splendidly performed by Paul Whiteman and the orchestra. We heard prominently from Tommy Gott on trumpet, and we also heard Ross Gorman's clarinet in there, and a little bit of Mike Pingator on the banjo. Nice stuff there. And I can't forget Henry Bussey, he's in there too. Before that, Oh, You Little Son of a Gun, Son of a Gun is what it says there, the Benson Orchestra of Chicago, under the direction of Don Bestor. And that orchestra had a lot of household names in it, like Walt Zarowski and Stu Williams and some guy named Frank Trumbauer. Yes, he's in the sax section. All the rest of them you probably don't have never ever have heard of. No, not at all. Behavior Night, that famous funny old record show. Why don't we hear another one by the earlier Benson Orchestra of Chicago under the direction of Roy Boggy.

Yes, another vibraharp here, in use by Nat Shilkret and the Victor Orchestra over there in Camden, New Jersey, as the Troubadours. And that's, of course, Diane, I'm in Heaven When I See Your Smile, from the Seventh Heaven. October 7th of 1927 is when that was recorded. The Revelers, all four of them, are in the studio there singing that. Before that, the Benson Orchestra of Chicago, under the direction of Roy Bargy, B-A-R-G-Y, from April 15th of 1921, recording in Chicago at something called Na Joe on Behavior Night. Behavior Night thanks you for listening and reminds you to tell your family and friends about all the fun music you hear on this very program. Most importantly, be sure that the internet stream or the radio station you listen to also knows that you're listening, because they might not. Let's get the word out there. 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After all, it is classic pop and jazz. 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

Leafing Through the Mort Dixon Songbook. Yes, that's Bye Bye Blackbird, written by Mort Dixon and Ray Henderson. And that's George Olsen and his music, with Bob Borgia, Bob Rice, and Fran Fry taking the vocal on it. That's June 16th of 1926 over at the Victor. And before that, well, another tune with Mort Dixon. This one's composed with Harry Woods. Is It Possible That She Loves Me? The Manhattan Dancemakers. Yes, over at Harmony Records, acoustic, on July 6th of 1927. The Manhattan Dancemakers, that's a studio group put together by Ben Selvin, and it often features and notable for its klezmer-like sound to it, mostly due to the sax section. Nathan Glantz is definitely in there. We don't know who might be in there besides Nathan Glantz. There's a long list of possible people. And, of course, one of the Greens, if not both of them, are doing drums on that one. Nice little record there. Is It Possible That She Loves Me? Vocal by Irving Kaufman. Yes.

0: That's a good one there. Who's wonderful? Who's marvelous? Miss Annabel Lee. That's the harmony version of it by Frank Farrell and his Greenwich Village Inn Orchestra, a group that only existed for about 13 months and primarily recorded for Cameo and Harmony around this time. This one was done June 28th of 1927. Before that, what's the use of talking? Really, what is it? George Olson and his music, Bob Borger and Bob Rice doing the vocal on June 4th of 1926. What's the use of talking from the Garrick Gaiety? And it's written by Richard Rodgers and Lawrence Hart. Yes, this is Behavioral Night, that famous funny old record show. John L., do we have anyone to say hello to?
1: We got a couple of comments on Facebook. In fact, we have Phil in Brooklyn, really loves the show, listens quite a while. Daniel loves the show, too, but he didn't tell us where he's from, as oftentimes is the case on Facebook. So if you do write in something, let us know where you are, because we don't necessarily... don't necessarily put first and last names and all that stuff on there. And then Michael in Peru, New York, which is way out there in the western parts. Oh, the wilds, like your friend Jerry. Yeah, right there on the west coast of New York. Yeah, indeed. Well, if you'd like to get in touch with us, of course, you can email us at behavioralnight@yahoo.com. That's B-E-H-A-V-I-O-R-N-I-G-H-T, the American spelling, all one word, at yahoo.com. Or you can find us on Facebook. And, well, we do X, don't we? Well, we kind of X'd. Oh, indeed.

when it was a brand new tune, San, Oriental Foxtrot, the Benson Orchestra of Chicago under the direction of Roy Bargee, from April 11th of 1921. Of course, that's nothing like what it would have sounded like in Chicago if you'd heard it by, say, Husk O'Hare or one of the other famous orchestras in Chicago. It's much more sedate. Before that, Dream Kisses. Yes, a Jack Yellen and M.K. Jerome composition by the Troubadours, featuring the vocal talents of Harold Yates and Cooper Lawley, recorded September 8th of 1927. 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Most importantly, be sure that the internet stream or the radio station you listen to also knows that you're listening, because they might not. 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

Billy Murray and Ed Small taking a vocal on that one. Cut Yourself a Piece of Cake and Make Yourself at Home. Paul Whiteman and the Orchestra from September 20th of 1923. And then about 11 months earlier, actually 13 months earlier, we hear from the musical Little Nellie Kelly by George M. Cohan. You Remind Me of My Mother, also by Paul Whiteman and the Orchestra, August 22nd of 1922. This is Behavior Night, a famous funny old record show with lots of good old good ones this afternoon. We heard a couple of Paul Whiteman's, a couple of Benson Orchestra of Chicago's, and a couple of interesting electric records as well. And we got a lot more good stuff coming up. Why, in fact, I think in the next set, this final set, we've got another reprise of Roger Wolf Kahn's orchestra and of Johnny Johnson's Statler Pennsylvanians. In fact, I think the Statler Pennsylvanians are up first with a nice little number that was quite popular in 1929. Just You, Just Me on Behavior Night.

my trouble is you. Oh, gee, what are your charms for? What are my arms for? Use your imagination. Just me, I'll tie a lover's

What a great record. Roger Wolf Kahn and the orchestra with You're a Real Sweetheart. Frankie Marvin is taking the vocal on that one. From June 26th of 1928. And what's really neat here, after Miff Mole's wonderful solo, you hear Alfie Evans, Arnold Brillhart, and Harold Stur put down their saxophones, pick up flutes, play the flutes, and then they pick up the clarinets and play low-tone clarinet solo right after it, one after the other after the other. Excellent job, boys. Good job. There's something extra in your paycheck this week. I'm sure Roger Wolf Kahn can afford it. Before that, Just You, Just Me, Johnny Johnson's Hotel Statler, Pennsylvanians, from August 2nd of 1929. That's a band that we don't know too much about. That particular session does not fall within the scope of the Rust discography. It's an omission. It's not there.

0: Well, a lot of splendid dance music here, and it's all original from the original recordings, and you can't go wrong with most of them. These were fairly well-selling records. They do turn up quite a bit. You heard from George Olsen and his music. George Olsen was a well-known band and made a success on Broadway several times. Frank Farrell, well, we don't really know where Frank Farrell's name comes from, but nonetheless, he was quite there too. And of course, you can't go wrong with Paul Whiteman or any of the Bensons. And of course, Johnny Johnson's Statler Pennsylvanians, which, they were a group put together in New York. Yes. Well, we got to make way for some stuff coming up next on the radio that I'm sure you're not going to want to miss, so make sure you're all tuned in or you're not trying to print a dictionary or something. Behavior Night is a production of Sugar River Foundation Incorporated. Executive producer is J.S. Landry. That would be you. Yes, it would be. And, of course, yours truly, Sir Jack Scratchy, actively working on the next episode as we speak. It's always a labor, and we love it. Until then, remember to behave, because tonight is Behavior Night. Yes.
1: Yes, sir.
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3: USA Radio News, I'm Chuck Brady. Once again, attention turns to the Middle East, where U.S. Central Command is reporting that traffic is flowing smooth again in the Strait of Hormuz.
4: CENTCOM made the statement in a post on X Sunday morning, going on to say that U.S. forces are positioned and prepared to ensure that freedom of navigation. The post added that the strait is open to all vessels seeking to lawfully transit the waterway and that Iran does not control it. This comes after Iran said the strait is closed until further notice. The country's Islamic Revolutionary Guard released a statement saying it was closing the oil shipping lane because a vessel was traveling on an unauthorized route and disregarded Iran's warning to change its course. I'm Lisa Taylor.
3: U.S. Ambassador to the United Nations Mike Walsh says the ceasefire between the U.S. and Iran has indeed broken down. Appearing on the ABC program this week, Walsh says Iran is not living up to the memorandum of understanding and that all options are on the table at this point.
5: Regardless of whether you're party to some conflict, you cannot start shooting in all directions, attacking your neighbors, attacking civilian shipping, civilian infrastructure, throwing mines in international waterways.
3: Walsh accused Iran of repeatedly violating the ceasefire agreement.
5: This was a performance-based MOU. Iran is not living up to it, and all options are on the table. We saw that from our great U.S. military overnight.
3: And multiple reports say Israel has provided U.S. officials with intelligence about a possible Iranian threat to the president they view as credible. The supreme leader of Iran, vowing revenge for the slaying of the former Ayatollah Khomeini, Mohammad Khomeini, says on social media that avenging his father's death is the demand of the nation. The president says the U.S. has 1,000 missiles locked and loaded if Iran carries out a reported assassination attempt against him. From America's News Network, you're listening to USA Radio News.
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0: Mostly clear tonight as we end the weekend. Tonight's low will be 56. Monday, sunny with a high near 86.
1: Clear Monday night with a low near 62, and Tuesday the heat moves in. Sunny and hot with a high near 92. It'll be cloudy Tuesday night with a low around 70. From the National Weather Service, that is your Vermont weather forecast.
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1: He was sitting out on his front porch picking when I snuck up behind his shack. He was playing that old beat-up guitar of his to a dog that he called Jack. Now, my daddy used to tell me, boy, now don't go wandering around his place. Well, that man could be Satan's right arm. He's got evil in his face. But boy, he made that old beat-up guitar sound like it cost a $100 bill, even though he'd lost four of his fingers working at a backwoods sawmill. I used to stand there in the darkness, and I'd listen while he played. And until this very day, I can still

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And them cold black eyes stared down at me and my feet kind of shuffled in the sand. 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And you know, to my eyes, it was a miracle just to see the way it was done. 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

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Did the same thing in New Orleans.

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1: 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We're going to take a look at the North Country weather forecast in just a little bit on your home for all things country.
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4: Here's your North Country 1320 WCVR weather forecast.
5: Mostly clear tonight as we end the weekend. Tonight's low will be 56. Monday, sunny with a high near 86. Clear Monday night with a low near 62. And Tuesday, the heat moves in. Sunny and hot with a high near 92. It'll be cloudy Tuesday night with a low around 70. From the National Weather Service, that is your Vermont weather forecast.
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1: USA Radio News, I'm Chuck Brady. Once again, attention turns to the Middle East, where U.S. Central Command is reporting that traffic is flowing smooth again in the Strait of Hormuz.
2: CENTCOM made the statement in a post on X Sunday morning, going on to say that U.S. forces are positioned and prepared to ensure that freedom of navigation. The post added that the strait is open to all vessels seeking to lawfully transit the waterway and that Iran does not control it. This comes after Iran said the strait is closed until further notice. The country's Islamic Revolutionary Guard released a statement saying it was closing the oil shipping lane because a vessel was traveling on an unauthorized route and disregarded Iran's warning to change its course. I'm Lisa Taylor.
1: U.S. Ambassador to the United Nations Mike Walsh says the ceasefire between the U.S. and Iran has indeed broken down. Appearing on the ABC program this week, Walsh says Iran is not living up to the memorandum of understanding and that all options are on the table at this point.
3: Regardless of whether you're party to some conflict, you cannot start shooting in all directions, attacking your neighbors, attacking civilian shipping, civilian infrastructure, throwing mines in international waterways.
1: Walsh accused Iran of repeatedly violating the ceasefire agreement.
3: This was a performance-based MOU. Iran is not living up to it, and all options are on the table. We saw that from our great U.S. military overnight.
1: FBI Director Kash Patel says the agency is assisting local authorities after the death of Senator Lindsey Graham. In a post on social media, the FBI director also paid tribute to Graham, writing that he was a devoted public servant and a true patriot. Graham's office confirmed the 71-year-old South Carolina Republican died Saturday evening after a brief and sudden illness. Flags across the country will fly at half staff until July 18th in honor of the senator. In a post on social media, the president said he issued the order to honor the South Carolina Republic. America's News Network, USA Radio News.
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6: Here's your North Country 1320 WCVR weather forecast.
7: Mostly clear tonight as we end the weekend. Tonight's low will be 56. Monday, sunny with a high near 86. Clear Monday night with a low near 62. And Tuesday, the heat moves in. Sunny and hot with a high near 92. It'll be cloudy Tuesday night with a low around 70. From the National Weather Service, that is your Vermont weather forecast.
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5: Mostly clear tonight as we end the weekend.

0: Tonight's low will be 56. Monday, sunny with a high near 86. Clear Monday night with a low near 62. And Tuesday, the heat moves in. Sunny and hot with a high near 92. It'll be cloudy Tuesday night with a low around 70. From the National Weather Service, that is your Vermont weather forecast.
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When a stranger stopped beside me in an antique Cadillac.

front seat. He turned on the radio, and them sad old songs coming out of them speakers was solid country gold. Then I noticed the stranger was ghost white pale when he asked me for a light.

He said, "This is where you get off, boy, 'cause I'm going back to Alabama." 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He said, "You don't have to call me Mister, Mister. The

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1: USA Radio News, I'm Anthony Lucero. President Trump faces renewed tensions with Iran as U.S. Ambassador Mike Waltz says Tehran violated the ceasefire memorandum and all options are back on the table. Waltz appeared on ABC's This Week.
2: Regardless of whether you're party to some conflict, you cannot start shooting in all directions, attacking your neighbors, attacking civilian shipping, civilian infrastructure, throwing mines in international waterways.
1: Iran claims the Strait of Hormuz is closed while U.S. forces say the vital shipping lane remains open. New satellite images indicate Iran is repairing and reinforcing suspected nuclear facilities, despite a memorandum with the United States intended to halt nuclear development. John Bolton appeared on CNN.
3: There has never been a single bit of evidence, to my knowledge, that Iran has ever made a strategic decision to give up its pursuit of nuclear weapons.
1: Analysts say the work includes fortified tunnels and concrete repairs, raising new concerns about Tehran's nuclear ambitions. Tyler Robinson returns to a Utah courtroom September 1st after a week-long hearing in the Charlie Kirk murder case. Prosecutors presented extensive evidence and are seeking the death penalty as a judge weighs whether Robinson will stand trial for aggravated murder. Senator Tim Scott says America has lost a true statesman after the death of Lindsey Graham.
4: Scott mourned the loss of his fellow South Carolina Republican during an appearance on CNN's State of the Union, saying the news is a devastating loss.
5: It is a morning of mourning for me. It's a powerful reminder that life is fleeting, that we are not here very long.
4: Graham's office said he died Saturday at the age of 71 after a brief and sudden illness. NBC News says emergency personnel responded to a call for cardiac arrest at Graham's Capitol Hill home on Saturday night, and photographs showed paramedics carrying a person on a stretcher from Graham's home to an awaiting ambulance. I'm Lisa Taylor.
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9: Mostly clear tonight as we end the weekend. Tonight's low will be 56. Monday, sunny with a high near 86. Clear Monday night with a low near 62. And Tuesday, the heat moves in. Sunny and hot with a high near 92. It'll be cloudy Tuesday night with a low around 70. From the National Weather Service, that is your Vermont weather forecast.
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1: 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Let's take a look at the weather forecast right after this.
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3: Mostly clear tonight as we end the weekend. Tonight's low will be 56. Monday, sunny with a high near 86. Clear Monday night with a low near 62, and Tuesday, the heat moves in. Sunny and hot with a high near 92. It'll be cloudy Tuesday night with a low around 70. From the National Weather Service, that is your Vermont weather forecast.
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0: 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I bet you're wondering what you're going to do this week. Well, we have just the thing for you. 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
1: USA Radio News. I'm John Summers. U.S. Central Command says traffic's flowing in the Strait of Hormuz.
2: CENTCOM made the statement in a post on X Sunday morning, going on to say U.S. forces are positioned and prepared to ensure that freedom of navigation. The post added that the strait is open to all vessels seeking to lawfully transit the waterway and that Iran does not control it. This comes after Iran said the strait is closed until further notice. The country's Islamic Revolutionary Guard released a statement saying it was closing the oil shipping lane because a vessel was traveling on an unauthorized route. I'm Lisa Taylor.
1: U.S. forces carried out a new wave of strikes last night on Iranian military assets. U.S. Central Command said its units hit dozens of targets at multiple locations with precision munitions aimed at degrading Iran's capacity to disrupt international shipping in the vital waterway. Senator Tim Scott says America has lost a true statesman after the death of Lindsey Graham. Scott mourned the passing of his fellow South Carolina Republican during an appearance on CNN's State of the Union, saying the news is a devastating loss.
3: It is a morning of mourning for me. It's a powerful reminder that life is fleeting, that we are not here very long.
1: Graham's communications director stated on X, the D.C. medical examiner said Graham died Saturday night from aortic dissection. One of the units headquartered at Tampa's MacDill Air Force Base has a new leader.
4: Colonel Kevin Ely took over the 6th Air Refueling Wing at a ceremony Friday morning. He spoke to those under his command, which has been involved in the conflict with Iran.
5: The numerous airmen of our unit executing the mission at this very moment, some in the most tenuous of circumstances.
4: Three members of the wing were among six killed when a KC-135 tanker plane crashed in Iraq while taking part in Iran operations in March. I'm Jim Forbes.
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0: Hi everyone, I'm Craig Orndorff. On the next weekend in the country, it's a second go-around of summer songs. We'll have some fun in the sun with Brad Paisley, Faith Hill, Roy Clark, Blake Shelton, Marty Robbins, Alan Jackson, and many more. So come on by and make some summer memories on the next weekend in the country. 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
10: Vermont is failing to cash in on a national investment in dairy amid a craze for protein. A recent wave of three dairy plant closures in just 2 months has highlighted pressures facing the local industry, including high overhead costs and aging infrastructure. VT Digger analyzed U.S. Department of Agriculture data and found that dairy farming costs exceed sales by the largest margin in Vermont compared with 18 other states. Vermont farmers face an $8.65 loss per 100 pounds of milk produced, while California farmers see $2.49 in profit. In the wake of a new Vermont law designating every fire chief as forest fire warden, some chiefs have opted not to accept the role at this time. Act 162, an emergency management bill that went into effect July 1st, makes all fire chiefs in Vermont assume the responsibilities of forest fire warden as a way to mitigate wildfire incidents. Some chiefs, particularly those in smaller departments, often staffed by volunteers, say that new responsibilities risk becoming a burden. Tunbridge Chief Simon Bradford is circulating a petition opposing the new law. El Niño, a natural climate phenomenon where strong winds that normally push warm waters from east to west are weakened and often reversed, typically causes heavy rainfall and flooding in the southeast of the United States, while warmer and drier winters develop in the northern regions. According to NOAA's Climate Prediction Center, Vermont has a 40-50% chance of above normal temperatures this summer. Southern Vermont has a 33-40% chance of leaning above normal seasonal precipitation, while the rest of Vermont is predicted to be safe from irregular rainfall. Hundreds of unionized nurses and support staff took to Church Street in Burlington yesterday, calling for a fair contract and an end to layoffs at UVM Health. The demonstration came after UVM Health announced in June it was eliminating 142 positions as part of an effort to address a projected $300 million financial gap over the next 3 years. And that's what's happening. Here's your North Country 1320 WCVR weather forecast.
11: Mostly sunny today with a high near 85. Partly cloudy overnight with a low going back to 63. Sunny and hot on Tuesday with a high near 92. We'll see a shower on Tuesday night, possibly. Cloudy with a low near 70. And Wednesday, sunny with a high near 87. From the National Weather Service, that's your Vermont weather forecast.
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0: 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It is time to take a look at the North Country weather forecast coming up right after this.
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8: Mostly sunny today with a high...

0: near 85. Partly cloudy overnight with a low going back to 63. Sunny and hot on Tuesday with a high near 92. We'll see a shower on Tuesday night, possibly. Cloudy with a low near 70. And Wednesday, sunny with a high near 87. From the National Weather Service, that's your Vermont weather forecast.
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0: 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We're going to take a look at the North Country calendar right after this.
1: Now it's time for the North Country calendar for Tuesday, the 14th of July, brought to you by the Herald. Northfield Farmers Market this Tuesday from 3 to 6 p.m. on the Northfield Common, featuring local produce, homemade baked goods, handcrafted items, and more from area farmers and vendors. Yoga also this Tuesday at 6 p.m. at the Brookfield Old Town Hall on Stone Road in Brookfield, part of a weekly summer series running through August with instruction from Dion Popolowski and Sarah Shaw. A suggested class fee is appreciated. Larry Brassard and the Bear Mountain Jammers this Tuesday on the Gifford Medical Center Green on South Main Street in Randolph. Food goes on sale at 5:30 p.m. with music from 6 to 7:30. 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
1: USA Radio News. I'm John Summers. U.S. Central Command says traffic's flowing in the Strait of Hormuz.
2: CENTCOM made the statement in a post on X Sunday morning, going on to say U.S. forces are positioned and prepared to ensure that freedom of navigation. The post added that the strait is open to all vessels seeking to lawfully transit the waterway and that Iran does not control it. This comes after Iran said the strait is closed until further notice. The country's Islamic Revolutionary Guard released a statement saying it was closing the oil shipping lane because a vessel was traveling on an unauthorized route. I'm Lisa Taylor.
1: U.S. forces carried out a new wave of strikes last night on Iranian military assets. U.S. Central Command said its units hit dozens of targets at multiple locations with precision munitions aimed at degrading Iran's capacity to disrupt international shipping in the vital waterway. Senator Tim Scott says America has lost a true statesman after the death of Lindsey Graham. Scott mourned the passing of his fellow South Carolina Republican during an appearance on CNN's State of the Union, saying the news is a devastating loss.
3: It is a morning of mourning for me. It's a powerful reminder that life is fleeting, that we are not here very long.
1: Graham's communications director stated on X, the D.C. medical examiner said Graham died Saturday night from aortic dissection. One of the units headquartered at Tampa's MacDill Air Force Base has a new leader.
4: Colonel Kevin Ely took over the 6th Air Refueling Wing at a ceremony Friday morning. He spoke to those under his command, which has been involved in the conflict with Iran.
5: The numerous airmen of our unit executing the mission at this very moment, some in the most tenuous of circumstances.
4: Three members of the wing were among six killed when a KC-135 tanker plane crashed in Iraq while taking part in Iran operations in March. I'm Jim Forbes.
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11: Here's your North Country 1320 WCVR weather forecast.
12: Mostly sunny today with a high near 85. Partly cloudy overnight with a low going back to 63. Sunny and hot on Tuesday with a high near 92. We'll see a shower on Tuesday night, possibly. Cloudy with a low near 70. And Wednesday, sunny with a high near 87. From the National Weather Service, that's your Vermont weather forecast.
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0: 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It is time to take a look at the North Country weather forecast coming up right after this.
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3: Here's your North Country 1320 WCVR weather forecast.
4: Mostly sunny today with a high near 85. Partly cloudy overnight with a low going back to 63. Sunny and hot on Tuesday with a high near 92. We'll see a shower on Tuesday night, possibly. Cloudy with a low near 70. And Wednesday, sunny with a high near 87. From the National Weather Service, that's your Vermont weather forecast.
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2: Now it's time for the North Country calendar for Wednesday, the 15th of July, brought to you by the Herald. Bingo in the East Valley this Wednesday evening at the East Valley Community Hall on Route 14 in East Randolph. Doors open at 5:30 p.m. with games beginning at 6. Functional Balance Fitness also this Wednesday at 6 p.m. at the Brookfield Old Town Hall, the first of three integrative fitness classes led by Lynn Wells. A suggested donation is appreciated. The Party Crashers this Wednesday from 7 to 9 p.m. at the Bethel Bandshell on Church Street Common. Dance the evening away as the Bethel Community Association's free summer concert series continues. Bring a chair or a blanket. 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
1: USA Radio News. I'm John Summers. President Trump says the U.S. has 1,000 missiles locked and loaded if Iran carries out a reported assassination attempt against him.
2: In a post on Truth Social late Friday night, Trump added that thousands more would immediately follow, aimed at the Islamic Republic if the Iranian government acts on its threat. The president said the orders have already been given to completely destroy all areas of Iran in that case. The warning comes the day after reports that Tehran was plotting to kill the president. I'm Lisa Carton.
1: Kentucky Senator Mitch McConnell released a statement following rumors of serious health issues surrounding the 84-year-old, saying he went to the hospital for a fall last month and was then diagnosed with pneumonia. It went on to say he didn't break any bones or suffer a concussion, along with no evidence of a heart attack or stroke. President Trump says Senator Lindsey Graham was like a member of the family to him. Trump mourned the death of Graham during NBC's Meet the Press, which the South Carolina Republican had been scheduled to appear on Sunday morning.
3: He's a tough one to lose. He was great. He was unique in every way, actually.
1: The president also said he spoke to Graham just hours before his passing, saying other than being tired, he was fine. Graham's office confirmed the senator from South Carolina died at age 71 Saturday night. Graham's communications director stated on X, the D.C. medical examiner said he died from aortic dissection, a tear which develops in the inner wall of the aorta, the body's largest artery. A U.S. congressman says he was detained by Israeli settlers in the West Bank. Representative Ro Khanna says his vehicle was blocked near a Palestinian village last week. The California Democrat said settlers and soldiers of the Israel Defense Forces detained them for over an hour before they were released. Khanna was on a three-day trip to the Israeli-occupied West Bank, where he and his staff toured a demolished Palestinian village. From America's News Network, USA Radio News.
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9: Vermont is failing to cash in on a national investment in dairy amid a craze for protein. A recent wave of three dairy plant closures in just 2 months has highlighted pressures facing the local industry, including high overhead costs and aging infrastructure. VT Digger analyzed U.S. Department of Agriculture data and found that dairy farming costs exceed sales by the largest margin in Vermont compared with 18 other states. Vermont farmers face an $8.65 loss per 100 pounds of milk produced, while California farmers see $2.49 in profit. In the wake of a new Vermont law designating every fire chief as forest fire warden, some chiefs have opted not to accept the role at this time. Act 162, an emergency management bill that went into effect July 1st, makes all fire chiefs in Vermont assume the responsibilities of forest fire warden as a way to mitigate wildfire incidents. Some chiefs, particularly those in smaller departments, often staffed by volunteers, say that new responsibilities risk becoming a burden. Tunbridge Chief Simon Bradford is circulating a petition opposing the new law. El Niño, a natural climate phenomenon where strong winds that normally push warm waters from east to west are weakened and often reversed, typically causes heavy rainfall and flooding in the southeast of the United States, while warmer and drier winters develop in the northern regions. According to NOAA's Climate Prediction Center, Vermont has a 40-50% chance of above normal temperatures this summer. Southern Vermont has a 33-40% chance of leaning above normal seasonal precipitation, while the rest of Vermont is predicted to be safe from irregular rainfall. Hundreds of unionized nurses and support staff took to Church Street in Burlington yesterday, calling for a fair contract and an end to layoffs at UVM Health. The demonstration came after UVM Health announced in June it was eliminating 142 positions as part of an effort to address a projected $300 million financial gap over the next 3 years. And that's what's happening. Here's your North Country 1320 WCVR weather forecast.
10: Mostly sunny today with a high near 85. Partly cloudy overnight with a low going back to 63. Sunny and hot on Tuesday with a high near 92. We'll see a shower on Tuesday night, possibly. Cloudy with a low near 70. And Wednesday, sunny with a high near 87. From the National Weather Service, that's your Vermont weather forecast.
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1: 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This is Common Sense for a Modern World, a one-minute look at the timeless ideas that still shape how we live, think, and treat each other. 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It's about letting others say things you don't want to hear. And that is the cost of liberty. When we silence people for being wrong, we risk silencing people for being different.

0: And Wednesday, sunny with a high near 87. From the National Weather Service, that's your Vermont weather forecast.
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1: Now it's time for the North Country calendar for Thursday, the 16th of July, brought to you by the Herald. Stitch Night this Thursday from 6 to 8 p.m. at the Bethel Arts Center. 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Open Mic Night also this Thursday from 6 to 9 p.m. at the Forge on Prince Street in Randolph. Local talent is welcome to perform at this regular open mic event. Queer Country Line Dancing this Thursday at 7 p.m. at the Warren Town Hall. 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
1: USA Radio News. I'm John Summers. Senator Tim Scott says America has lost a true statesman after the death of Lindsey Graham. Scott mourned the passing of his fellow South Carolina Republican during an appearance on CNN's State of the Union, saying the news is a devastating loss.
2: It is a morning of mourning for me. It's a powerful reminder that life is fleeting, that we are not here very long.
1: Graham's communications director stated on X, the D.C. Medical Examiner said Graham died Saturday night from aortic dissection. U.S. Central Command says traffic's flowing in the Strait of Hormuz.
3: CENTCOM made the statement in a post on X Sunday morning, going on to say U.S. forces are positioned and prepared to ensure that freedom of navigation. The post added that the strait is open to all vessels seeking to lawfully transit the waterway and that Iran does not control it. This comes after Iran said the strait is closed until further notice. The country's Islamic Revolutionary Guard released a statement saying it was closing the oil shipping lane because a vessel was traveling on an unauthorized route. I'm Lisa Taylor.
1: U.S. forces carried out a new wave of strikes last night on Iranian military assets. U.S. Central Command said its units hit dozens of targets at multiple locations with precision munitions aimed at degrading Iran's capacity to disrupt international shipping in the vital waterway. One of the units headquartered at Tampa's MacDill Air Force Base has a new leader.
4: Colonel Kevin Ely took over the 6th Air Refueling Wing at a ceremony Friday morning. He spoke to those under his command, which has been involved in the conflict with Iran.
5: The numerous airmen of our unit executing the mission at this very moment, some in the most tenuous of circumstances.
4: Three members of the wing were among six killed when a KC-135 tanker plane crashed in Iraq while taking part in Iran operations in March. I'm Jim Forbes.
1: From America's News Network, USA Radio News.
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12: Here's your North Country 1320 WCVR weather forecast.
13: Mostly sunny today with a high near 85. Partly cloudy overnight with a low going back to 63. Sunny and hot on Tuesday with a high near 92. We'll see a shower on Tuesday night, possibly. Cloudy with a low near 70. And Wednesday, sunny with a high near 87. From the National Weather Service, that's your Vermont weather forecast.
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2: Mostly sunny today with a high near 85. Partly cloudy overnight with a low going back to 63. Sunny and hot on Tuesday with a high near 92. We'll see a shower on Tuesday night, possibly. Cloudy with a low near 70. And Wednesday, sunny with a high near 87. From the National Weather Service, that's your Vermont weather forecast.
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1: Now it's time for the North Country calendar for Friday, the 17th of July, brought to you by the Herald. Chelsea Farmers Market this Friday from 3 to 6 p.m. on the South Common in Chelsea. Shop local produce, baked goods, crafts, and more. 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Barry Bender and friends this Friday at 7 p.m. at the American Legion Post 63 on Depot Square in Northfield. 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
2: USA Radio News. I'm John Summers. Israeli Prime Minister Benjamin Netanyahu is mourning the death of Senator Lindsey Graham. During an interview with Fox News, Netanyahu said the world has lost a great human being and America a great senator.
3: And he never wavered, you know. He just kept to his convictions and to his values.
2: Netanyahu also called Graham an American patriot and unabashedly for America. The South Carolina Republican was an ally of Israel and died unexpectedly Saturday night at age 71. Actor Sam Neill, known for playing Dr. Alan Grant in the Jurassic Park franchise, is dead at age 78. The New Zealand actor's family confirmed today Neill died in Sydney, Australia. Neill had been diagnosed with stage 3 blood cancer but was declared cancer-free in April. The family said his death was sudden and unexpected. While best known for Jurassic Park, Neill appeared in films including Dead Calm, The Hunt for Red October, The Piano, and several others. Kentucky Senator Mitch McConnell released a statement following rumors of serious health issues surrounding the 84-year-old.
4: The office of McConnell released a photo of the senator smiling in a hospital chair, saying he went to the hospital for a fall last month and was then diagnosed with pneumonia. It went on to say he didn't break any bones or suffer concussion, along with no evidence of a heart attack or stroke. He added in the statement, on advice from doctors, he won't be able to return to the Senate floor to vote just yet, but is not taking a break from Senate business, working closely with his legislative staff on current issues. I'm Mark Mayfield.
2: Philadelphia city leaders are taking steps to help residents recover from the weekend storms. The city issued a declaration of disaster emergency. The city's 911 system received nearly 3,000 calls during the weather event. From America's News Network, USA Radio News.
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7: Here's your North Country 1320 WCVR weather forecast.
8: Mostly sunny today with a high near 85. Partly cloudy overnight with a low going back to 63. Sunny and hot on Tuesday with a high near 92. We'll see a shower on Tuesday night, possibly. Cloudy with a low near 70. And Wednesday, sunny with a high near 87. From the National Weather Service, that's your Vermont weather forecast.
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0: 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Time now to pause for a check on the weather forecast right after this.
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3: 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I'm Craig Orndorff. 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
0: Here's your North Country 1320 WCVR weather forecast.
4: Mostly sunny today with a high near 85. Partly cloudy overnight with a low going back to 63. Sunny and hot on Tuesday with a high near 92. We'll see a shower on Tuesday night, possibly. Cloudy with a low near 70. And Wednesday, sunny with a high near 87. From the National Weather Service, that's your Vermont weather.

0: 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We're going to take a break and have a look at the North Country calendar right after this.
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0: 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How you been? 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
1: USA Radio News. I'm John Summers. The Supreme Leader of Iran vowed revenge for the slaying of the former Ayatollah Ali Khamenei.
2: The new Ayatollah, Hassan Mojtaba Khamenei, said on social media that avenging his father is the demand of the nation and must certainly take place. He also wrote, "We pledge to avenge the blood of the martyred leader and all the martyrs of these two wars." Ayatollah Ali Khamenei was killed in February by U.S.-Israeli airstrikes. I'm Lisa Taylor.
1: As U.S. forces carried out a new wave of strikes last night on Iranian military assets, U.S. Ambassador to the United Nations Mike Waltz said the ceasefire between the U.S. and Iran has broken down.
3: Waltz accuses Tehran of repeatedly violating a ceasefire agreement.
4: This is a performance-based MOU. Iran is not living up to it, and all options are on the table. We saw that from our great U.S. military.
3: The U.S. is insisting the Strait of Hormuz remains open, with CENTCOM saying in a post on X, the U.S. forces are positioned and prepared to ensure freedom of navigation. That came after Iran said the strait is closed until further notice.
1: That's reporter Scott Carr in Washington. Maine Democrats revealed the process to replace Graham Plattner in the race for U.S. Senate. Plattner ended his campaign Friday, days after he denied allegations of sexually assaulting a former girlfriend. Democrats will hold a nominating contest July 25th with over 600 delegates coming together to decide a replacement candidate. The crisis in Venezuela is intensifying.
5: The official death toll from last month's twin earthquakes has jumped to nearly 4,500 this morning, with independent sources warning up to 50,000 people remain missing. The Trump administration's deploying emergency crews and coordinating a massive weekly humanitarian air bridge with Amazon flying straight out of Miami International Airport. Natalie Rodriguez, Miami.
1: From America's News Network, USA Radio News.
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10: Here's your North Country 1320 WCVR weather forecast.
11: Sunny for the rest of today. Our high will top out in the mid-80s. It'll be cloudy overnight with a low going back to 63. For Tuesday, sunny and hot with a high in the 90s. And that Can't rule out a chance of a shower in the afternoon or the evening on Tuesday. Otherwise, partly cloudy with a low near 70. Wednesday, sunny with a high near 87. From the National Weather Service, that's your Vermont weather.
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0: 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We'll have an update on the weather right after this.
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0: in the 90s, and that can't rule out a chance of a shower in the afternoon or the evening on Tuesday. Otherwise, partly cloudy with a low near 70. Wednesday, sunny with a high near 87. From the National Weather Service, that's your Vermont weather.
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1: USA Radio News. I'm John Summers. President Trump says he recommends Lindsey Graham's sister to serve as interim senator for South Carolina. In a post on Truth Social, Trump said he told South Carolina Governor Henry McMaster Darlene Nordone should fill Graham's seat. Graham died over the weekend from aortic dissection at the age of 71. Trump said it would be a fabulous tribute to Graham for Nordone to serve in his place. McMaster is set to announce the replacement at 4 p.m. Eastern today. Trump says the U.S. will take on a guardian role for the Strait of Hormuz. He made the comments this morning on Fox and Friends.
2: When we do that, we're going to be reimbursed because the other nations are very wealthy. They're on our side. And we can't be expected to do that for nothing, unlike we had for many years.
1: The claims regarding control of the Strait come after the military launched a third round of strikes against Iran in response to an attack on a container ship in the critical waterway. Trump warned there will be more strikes. Nearly 100 million people across the U.S. will be hit with extreme heat this week. A heat dome that's been scorching the western part of the nation will shift over the next couple of days. Yesterday, the temperature reached a record high of 111 in Billings, Montana. Those in the northern section of the country will see a peak of temperatures tomorrow, while the northeast will peak on Wednesday. Actor Sam Neill, known for playing Dr. Alan Grant in the Jurassic Park franchise, is dead at age 78. The New Zealand actor's family confirmed today Neill died in Sydney, Australia. Neill had been diagnosed with stage 3 blood cancer but was declared cancer-free in April. The family said his death was sudden and unexpected. While best known for Jurassic Park, Neill appeared in films including Dead Calm, The Hunt for Red October, The Piano, and several others. From America's News Network, USA Radio News.
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9: Hi, everyone. I'm Craig Orndorff. On the next Weekend in the Country, it's a second go-around of summer songs. We'll have some fun in the sun with Brad Paisley, Faith Hill, Roy Clark, Blake Shelton, Marty Robbins, Alan Jackson, and many more. So come on by and make some summer memories on the next Weekend in the Country.
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10: Here's your North Country 1320 WCVR weather forecast.
11: Sunny for the rest of today. Our high will top out in the mid-80s. It'll be cloudy overnight with a low going back to 63. For Tuesday, sunny and hot with a high in the 90s. And that can't rule out a chance of a shower in the afternoon or the evening on Tuesday. Otherwise, partly cloudy with a low near 70. Wednesday, sunny with a high near 87. From the National Weather Service, that's your Vermont weather.
10: Vermont is failing to cash in on a national investment in dairy amid a craze for protein. A recent wave of three dairy plant closures in just 2 months has highlighted pressures facing the local industry, including high overhead costs and aging infrastructure. VT Digger analyzed U.S. Department of Agriculture data and found that dairy farming costs exceed sales by the largest margin in Vermont compared with 18 other states. Vermont farmers face an $8.65 loss per 100 pounds of milk produced, while California farmers see $2.49 in profit. In the wake of a new Vermont law designating every fire chief as forest fire warden, some chiefs have opted not to accept the role at this time. Act 162, an emergency management bill that went into effect July 1st, makes all fire chiefs in Vermont assume the responsibilities of forest fire warden as a way to mitigate wildfire incidents. Some chiefs, particularly those in smaller departments, often staffed by volunteers, say the new responsibilities risk becoming a burden. Tunbridge Chief Simon Bradford is circulating a petition opposing the new law. El Niño, a natural climate phenomenon where strong winds that normally push warm waters from east to west are weakened and often reversed, typically causes heavy rainfall and flooding in the southeast of the United States, while warmer and drier winters develop in the northern regions. According to NOAA's Climate Prediction Center, Vermont has a 40-50% chance of above normal temperatures this summer. Southern Vermont has a 33-40% chance of leaning above normal seasonal precipitation, while the rest of Vermont is predicted to be safe from irregular rainfall. Hundreds of unionized nurses and support staff took to Church Street in Burlington yesterday, calling for a fair contract and an end to layoffs at UVM Health. The demonstration came after UVM Health announced in June it was eliminating 142 positions as part of an effort to address a projected $300 million financial gap over the next 3 years. And that's what's happening.
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never went down to Georgia. 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
3: Sunny for the rest of today. Our high will top out in the mid-80s. It'll be cloudy overnight with a low going back to 63. For Tuesday, sunny and hot with a high in the 90s. And that can't rule out a chance of a shower in the afternoon or the evening on Tuesday. Otherwise, partly cloudy with a low near 70. Wednesday, sunny with a high near 87. From the National Weather Service, that's your Vermont weather.
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manager did his home wrecking work. While he smiled, he defiled and defaced me. 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

0: 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I bet you're wondering what you're going to do this week. Well, we have just the thing for you. It's the North Country Calendar, and it's coming right up.
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1: USA Radio News, I'm Ron Warner. New details are emerging about the final hours of Senator Lindsey Graham. According to Axios, Graham told an associate he was feeling unwell but wanted to complete a scheduled television appearance before seeking medical care. The South Carolina Republican later died at age 71. Officials say preliminary findings point to an aortic dissection, with the final death certificate still pending. Mike Walls says the ceasefire between the U.S. and Iran has broken down. Appearing on ABC's This Week, the U.S. ambassador to the United Nations says Iran is not living up to the Memorandum of Understanding and that all options are on the table.
2: Regardless of whether you're party to some conflict, you cannot start shooting in all directions, attacking your neighbors, attacking civilian shipping, civilian infrastructure, throwing mines in international waterways.
1: His comments come amid new tensions surrounding the Strait of Hormuz. The U.S. insists the strait remains open, with CENTCOM saying on a post on X Sunday that U.S. forces are positioned and prepared to ensure freedom of navigation. This comes after Iran said the strait is closed until further notice. The country's Islamic Revolutionary Guard announced it was closing the oil shipping lane because a vessel was traveling on an unauthorized route. Kentucky Senator Mitch McConnell is releasing a statement following rumors of serious health issues surrounding the 84-year-old.
3: The office of McConnell released a photo of the senator smiling in a hospital chair, saying he went to the hospital for a fall last month and was then diagnosed with pneumonia. It went on to say he didn't break any bones or suffer concussion, along with no evidence of a heart attack or stroke. He added in the statement, on advice from doctors, he won't be able to return to the Senate floor to vote just yet, but is not taking a break from the Senate business, working closely with its legislative staff on current issues. I'm Mark Mayfield.
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6: Here's your North Country 1320 WCVR weather forecast.
7: Sunny for the rest of today. Our high will top out in the mid-80s. It'll be cloudy overnight with a low going back to 63. For Tuesday, sunny and hot with a high in the 90s. And that can't rule out a chance of a shower in the afternoon or the evening on Tuesday. Otherwise, partly cloudy with a low near 70. Wednesday, sunny with a high near 87. From the National Weather Service, that's your Vermont weather.
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0: 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Time now to pause for a check on the weather forecast right after this.
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5: Sunny for the rest of today. Our high will top out in the mid-80s. It'll be cloudy overnight with a low going back to 63. For Tuesday, sunny and hot with a high in the 90s. And that can't rule out a chance of a shower in the afternoon or the evening on Tuesday. Otherwise, partly cloudy with a low near 70. Wednesday, sunny with a high near 87. From the National Weather Service, that's your Vermont weather.
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3: Hi, everyone. I'm Craig Orndorff. On the next weekend in the country, it's a second go-around of summer songs. We'll have some fun in the sun with Brad Paisley, Faith Hill, Roy Clark, Blake Shelton, Marty Robbins, Alan Jackson, and many more. 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
2: 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Secular Recovery this Monday at 7 p.m. at the Bethel Arts Center on Main Street in Bethel, a weekly non-theist addiction recovery meeting open to all who are sober or seeking sobriety. 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
1: USA Radio News, I'm Ron Warner. President Trump says Senator Lindsey Graham was like a member of the family to him.
2: Trump mourned the death of Graham on NBC's Meet the Press, which the South Carolina Republican had been scheduled to appear on Sunday morning.
3: He's a tough one to lose. He was great. He was unique in every way, actually.
2: The president also said he spoke to the 71-year-old Graham just hours before his passing, saying other than being tired, he was fine. Graham's communications director said in a post on X that the D.C. medical examiner said Graham died from aortic dissection. The South Carolina Republican was one of President Trump's closest allies in Congress. Graham was chairman of the Senate Budget Committee and was seeking his fifth term in office in November. I'm Mark Mayfield.
1: Maine Democrats are revealing the process to replace Graham Plattner in the race for United States Senate.
4: Plattner ended his campaign on Friday, days after he denied allegations of sexually assaulting a former girlfriend. Democrats will hold a nominating contest on July 25th, with over 600 delegates coming together to decide a replacement candidate. Republican incumbent Senator Susan Collins, who Plattner would have been facing, says she doesn't have a preference on who she takes on come Election Day. The five-term GOP lawmaker says her campaign is going to keep focusing on her work to bring federal money to Maine and that Plattner's exit doesn't change her strategy. Collins has represented Maine in the Senate since 1997. I'm Tammy Trujillo.
1: Another test of a Starship rocket could cause rumblings along the Texas coast this week.
5: SpaceX could launch another test flight of its massive Starship rocket this week. Thursday's launch would be the 13th test for the spacecraft, which is the most powerful rocket ever made. For the first time, the test flight would carry next-generation Starlink internet satellites into orbit. The launch window opens at 5:45 p.m. local time at the SpaceX facility in Starbase, Texas. I'm Rory O'Neill.
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9: Here's your North Country 1320 WCVR weather forecast.
10: Sunny for the rest of today. Our high will top out in the mid-80s. It'll be cloudy overnight with a low going back to 63. For Tuesday, sunny and hot with a high in the 90s. And that can't rule out a chance of a shower in the afternoon or the evening on Tuesday. Otherwise, partly cloudy with a low near 70. Wednesday, sunny with a high near 87. From the National Weather Service, that's your Vermont weather.
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3: Sunny for the rest of today. Our high will top out in the mid-80s. It'll be cloudy overnight with a low going back to 63. For Tuesday, sunny and hot with a high in the 90s. And that can't rule out a chance of a shower in the afternoon or the evening on Tuesday, otherwise partly cloudy with a low near 70. Wednesday, sunny with a high near 87. From the National Weather Service, that's your Vermont weather.
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0: 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I bet you're wondering what we're going to do this week. Well, we have just the thing for you. It's the North Country Calendar, and it's coming right up.
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4: 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Yoga also this Tuesday at 6 p.m. at the Brookfield Old Town Hall on Stone Road in Brookfield, part of a weekly summer series running through August with instruction from Dion Popolowski and Sarah Shaw. A suggested class fee is appreciated. Larry Brassard and the Bear Mountain Jammers this Tuesday on the Gifford Medical Center Green on South Main Street in Randolph. Food goes on sale at 5:30 p.m. with music from 6 to 7:30. 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
1: USA Radio News, I'm Ron Warner. United Auto Workers President Sean Fain is under Justice Department investigation over claims he sought favors for his fiancée.
2: It comes after a union monitor put out a report finding Fain unfairly retaliated against current UAW Vice President Rich Boyer. The report looked at how Fain stripped Boyer of his job overseeing the Stellantis department, which covers 40,000 members that work for Chrysler, Dodge, Jeep, and Ram. The monitor concluded Fain possibly retaliated because Boyer wouldn't approve bonuses at the training center where Fain's fiancé works. Fain said the investigation is a political stunt and that he's being unfairly targeted because Boyer is facing him in the upcoming UAW election. He also accused the monitor of coming after him because the UAW spoke out against the Israeli war in Gaza. I'm Mark Mayfield.
1: It's not cheap to fly these days, and the head of one of the country's biggest carriers says it may get even more expensive soon.
3: Delta CEO Ed Bastian says the price of airfares isn't likely to come down, even if the cost of jet fuel does. He tells Fox Business that fuel is only one of the many aspects of running an airline that's getting more expensive, including labor, airport infrastructure, and technology, not to mention the planes themselves. The government's latest consumer price index shows airline fares rose 2.7% from May to June and were almost 27% higher than a year ago. I'm Daria Albinger.
1: The Library of Congress is honoring America's 250th birthday with an exhibit that features a rare draft of the Declaration of Independence.
4: The Declaration's Promise features an original draft of the document written by Thomas Jefferson, with edits by Benjamin Franklin and John Adams. Among the other items in the exhibit are President Lincoln's draft of the Gettysburg Address and a Declaration of Rights read by Susan B. Anthony, a leader in the women's suffrage movement. The exhibit will run through July of next year. I'm Tammy Trujillo.
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8: Here's your North Country 1320 WCVR weather forecast.
9: Sunny for the rest of today. Our high will top out in the mid-80s. It'll be cloudy overnight with a low going back to 63. For Tuesday, sunny and hot with a high in the 90s. And that can't rule out a chance of a shower in the afternoon or the evening on Tuesday. Otherwise, partly cloudy with a low near 70. Wednesday, sunny with a high near 87. From the National Weather Service, that's your Vermont weather.
0: Good afternoon. Welcome to the Afternoon Drive Show. I'm Aaron Gonthier. 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

Chess Anthony right there with Old School on your home for all things country. 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

Jesse G and Gretchen Wilson right there, Like My Whiskey, on your home for all things country. Hey, it's your afternoon drive show. I'm Aaron Gauthier, spinning the tunes here for you with Steve Warren up now. But I should be with you on North Country.

0: 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It is time to take a look at the North Country weather forecast coming up right after this.
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6: Hi everyone, I'm Craig Orndorff. 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
7: Here's your North Country 1320 WCVR weather forecast.
8: Sunny for the rest of today. Our high will top out in the mid-80s. It'll be cloudy overnight with a low going back to 63. For Tuesday, sunny and hot with a high in the 90s. And that can't rule out a chance of a shower in the afternoon or the evening on Tuesday. Otherwise, partly cloudy with a low near 70. Wednesday, sunny with a high near 87. From the National Weather Service, that's your Vermont weather.
0: 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As we get back with music right now, Garth Brooks with a murder ballad. 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
9: Papa drove a truck nearly all his life. You know it drove Mama crazy being a trucker's wife. The part she couldn't handle was being alone. I guess she needed more to hold than just a tell.

That is a Randy Rogers band right there. Tonight's not the night on your home for all things country. It's your afternoon drive show. I'm Aaron Gauthier, spinning the tunes here for you and keeping you company right up until 7 o'clock tonight. With George Strait up now, he's the fireman on North Country WCVR.

0: 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We're going to take a look at the North Country calendar right after this.
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0: Now it's time for the North Country calendar for Wednesday, the 15th of July, brought to you by the Herald. Bingo in the East Valley this Wednesday evening at the East Valley Community Hall on Route 14 in East Randolph. Doors open at 5:30 p.m. with games beginning at 6. Functional Balance Fitness also this Wednesday at 6 p.m. at the Brookfield Old Town Hall, the first of three integrative fitness classes led by Lynn Wells. A suggested donation is appreciated. The Party Crashers this Wednesday from 7 to 9 p.m. at the Bethel Bandshell on Church Street Common. Dance the evening away as the Bethel Community Association's free summer concert series continues. Bring a chair or a blanket. 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Coming up on 3:45 on your afternoon drive shows, get back to the music right now. 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
1: USA Radio News, I'm Ron Warner. There's a nationwide recall of a popular brand of pet food.
2: The FDA has recalled two lots of Pedigree canned wet food for dogs because it may contain sharp fragments of metal or plastic. The 13.2-ounce cans of Pedigree high-protein chopped chicken and duck failed quality control by parent company Mars Petcare and was supposed to be destroyed by a third party. Mars says instead the food was fraudulently funneled back into the marketplace and sold to unknowing customers. Swallowing sharp objects can cause choking in dogs and a number of serious illnesses, including gastrointestinal blockages. The lots recalled are listed on the company's website. I'm Daria Albinger.
1: Coming up in the Business Week ahead, inflation data is in the spotlight.
3: The Consumer Price Index is set for release on Tuesday. The report's a favorite of the Fed's when it comes to determining interest rates. Federal Reserve Chairman Kevin Warsh is set to testify before the House Committee on Financial Services the same day. Wednesday brings the Producer Price Index, which measures prices on the wholesale level before they reach consumers. It's also closely watched by the Fed. Retail sales and weekly jobless claims are due on Thursday, and the week comes to a close with a look at consumer sentiment, housing starts, and building permits on Friday. I'm Tammy Trujillo.
1: Legionella bacteria has now been found at a chic co-op on Manhattan's Upper West Side.
4: The Artsley on Central Park West in the 90s decided to test their cooling tower, even though the Legionnaires outbreak has been confined to the Upper East Side. When they found the bacteria that causes the disease, they notified residents saying they planned to flush out and disinfect the hot water system Thursday. New York City has ordered 31 East Side buildings that have tested positive to do the same. There are more than 50 confirmed cases, no deaths, and no cases reported on the Upper West Side. I'm Sarah Lee Kessler.
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7: Vermont is failing to cash in on a national investment in dairy amid a craze for protein. A recent wave of 3 dairy plant closures in just 2 months has highlighted pressures facing the local industry, including high overhead costs and aging infrastructure. VT Digger analyzed U.S. Department of Agriculture data and found that dairy farming costs exceed sales by the largest margin in Vermont compared with 18 other states. Vermont farmers face an $8.65 loss per 100 pounds of milk produced, while California farmers see $2.49 in profit. In the wake of a new Vermont law designating every fire chief as forest fire warden, some chiefs have opted not to accept the role at this time. Act 162, an emergency management bill that went into effect July 1st, makes all fire chiefs in Vermont assume the responsibilities of forest fire warden as a way to mitigate wildfire incidents. Some chiefs, particularly those in smaller departments, often staffed by volunteers, say the the new responsibilities risk becoming a burden. Tunbridge Chief Simon Bradford is circulating a petition opposing the new law. El Niño, a natural climate phenomenon where strong winds that normally push warm waters from east to west are weakened and often reversed, typically causes heavy rainfall and flooding in the southeast of the United States, while warmer and drier winters develop in the northern regions. According to NOAA's Climate Prediction Center, Vermont has a 40-50% chance of above normal temperatures this summer. Southern Vermont has a 33-40% chance of leaning above normal seasonal precipitation, while the rest of Vermont is predicted to be safe from irregular rainfall. Hundreds of unionized nurses and support staff took to Church Street in Burlington yesterday, calling for a fair contract and an end to layoffs at UVM Health. The demonstration came after UVM Health announced in June it was eliminating 142 positions as part of an effort to address a projected $300 million financial gap over the next 3 years. And that's what's happening. Here's your North Country 1320 WCVR weather forecast.
8: Sunny for the rest of today. Our high will top out in the mid-80s. It'll be cloudy overnight with a low going back to 63. For Tuesday, sunny and hot with a high in the 90s. And that can't rule out a chance of a shower in the afternoon or the evening on Tuesday. Otherwise, partly cloudy with a low near 70. Wednesday, sunny with a high near 87. From the National Weather Service, that's your Vermont weather.
0: Good afternoon, another gorgeous Monday afternoon. I'm Aaron Gonthier, spinning the tunes here for you, and kicking off your 4 o'clock hour with Joe Nichols, with Billy Graham's Bible, on North Country. Like a

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2: 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I've been everywhere on your home for all things country here on our Afternoon Drive show. Let's keep the music rolling right now with a 1990s country classic from John Barry. He's Standing on the Edge of Goodbye on North Country 1320 100.1 WCVR.

There's Mickey Gilley and Charlie McLean right there at Paradise Tonight on your home for all things country here at the Afternoon Drive Show. I'm Aaron Gauthier, spinning the tunes here for you, keeping you company throughout the afternoon. And then a country song came on, Luke Bryan, on North Country 13, 2100.1 WCVR. Another.

0: 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It is time to take a look at the North Country weather forecast right after this.
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0: This is Common Sense for a Modern World, a one-minute look at the timeless ideas that still shape how we live, think, and treat each other. Good citizens don't start in Washington. They start in living rooms, classrooms, on job sites, and in neighborhoods. Civic virtue means showing up, voting, yes, but also listening, helping, volunteering, cleaning up after yourself. It's not glamorous, it's not loud, but it's the glue that holds communities together. A healthy society isn't built from the top down. It grows from the inside out. Because if we want better leaders, we need to build better neighbors first.
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5: Sunny for the rest of today. Our high will top out in the mid-80s. It'll be cloudy overnight with a low going back to 63. For Tuesday, sunny and hot with a high in the 90s. And that can't rule out a chance of a shower in the afternoon or the evening on Tuesday. Otherwise, partly cloudy with a low near 70. Wednesday, sunny with a high near 87. From the National Weather Service, that's your Vermont weather.
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Little Big Town right there is Sober on your home for all things country here on your afternoon drive show. I'm Aaron Gauthier, spinning the tunes here for you and keeping you company throughout the afternoon. Appreciate you taking me along with you today. Here's Danny Tucker and Paul Davis now on North Country WCVO.

0: 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It is time to take a look at the North Country calendar right after this.
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0: Now it's time for the North Country calendar for Thursday, the 16th of July, brought to you by the Herald. Stitch Night this Thursday from 6 to 8 p.m. at the Bethel Arts Center. Bring a knitting, sewing, or crochet project, or learn with instruction and supplies provided. It is free to attend. Open Mic Night also this Thursday from 6 to 9 p.m. at the Forge on Prince Street in Randolph. Local talent is welcome to perform at this regular open mic event. Queer Country Line Dancing this Thursday at 7 p.m. at the Warren Town Hall. 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Coming up on 4:45 on your afternoon drive, here's Clint Black right now. Where are you now? On North Country WCVR.

There's Keith Urban right there, John Cougar, John Deere, John 316 on your home for all things country. And we are going to take a look at USA Radio News coming up at 5 o'clock. Then it's an hour of bluegrass and acoustic country music on the way. That is the 5 o'clock bluegrass breakdown. In the meantime, let's hear from Trisha Yearwood with Walk Away Joe on North Country 1320 and 100.1.

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1: USA Radio News, I'm Ron Warner. President Trump says the U.S. will take on a guardian role for the Strait of Hormuz. He made the comments this morning on Fox and Friends.
2: When we do that, we're going to be reimbursed because the other nations are very wealthy. They're on our side. And we can't be expected to do that for nothing, unlike we had for many years.
1: The claims regarding control of the strait come after the military launched a third round of strikes against Iran in response to an attack on a container ship in the critical waterway. Trump warned there will be more strikes. Central Command also weighed in on the matter and said in a statement on Sunday that the U.S. forces are postured and prepared to ensure that freedom of navigation remains available. The New York Times says a group of their journalists received subpoenas from the Justice Department after their report on the president's new Air Force One.
3: According to the paper, the list includes Julian E. Barnes, Eric Lipton, Tyler Pager, and Eric Schmidt, who reported about security concerns on the new Air Force One. The Times says the reporters were summoned to testify before a grand jury on Wednesday. The subpoenas were issued by Jay Clayton, the U.S. attorney in Manhattan. The outlet said an FBI official cited national security in asking that the story be withheld. In New York, I'm Natalie Migliori.
1: Police are still looking for the person who shot and killed a former New Jersey College basketball star in Harlem.
4: It's still unclear if Kinu Rochford was the intended target in this shooting that left him dead and two others with bullet wounds. The 35-year-old Rochford, who played at Fairleigh Dickinson University, was playing in a pickup game in Harlem off Lenox Avenue Friday night before shots rang out, killing him. On Sunday, District Attorney Alvin Bragg was among those to attend a vigil and call for an end to gun violence.
5: It is sad, tragic. My heart goes out to the families. We now obviously have an investigation. I want to encourage anyone with information to come forward.
4: In New York, I'm Scott Pringle.
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9: Hi, everyone. I'm Craig Orndorff. On the next weekend in the country, it's a second go-around of summer songs. We'll have some fun in the sun with Brad Paisley, Faith Hill, Roy Clark, Blake Shelton, Marty Robbins, Alan Jackson, and many more. 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
10: Here's your North Country 1320 WCVR weather forecast.
11: Sunny for the rest of today. Our high will top out in the mid-80s. It'll be cloudy overnight with a low going back to 63. For Tuesday, sunny and hot with a high in the 90s. And that can't rule out a chance of a shower in the afternoon or the evening on Tuesday. Otherwise, partly cloudy with a low near 70. Wednesday, sunny with a high near 87. From the National Weather Service, that's your Vermont weather.
0: 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I'm Aaron Gauthier, your host for the 5 o'clock Bluegrass Breakdown, starting things off on this Monday edition with Michael Cleveland with Tall Fiddler on the 5 o'clock Bluegrass Breakdown.
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There's Carolina Blue right there. I hear Bluegrass calling me on your home for all things country. It's the 5 o'clock Bluegrass Breakdown as we rewind back to Jim and Jesse right now. The song written by John Prine. Here's Paradox on the 5 o'clock Bluegrass Breakdown.

Hey, Joe Diffie right there, Hard to Handle on your home for all things country here on the 5 o'clock Bluegrass Breakdown. I'm Aaron Gauthier with Andrew Crawford up now with How Many Miles of Track on North Country 1320 and 100.1

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It is time to take a look at the North Country weather forecast, and then it's more bluegrass right after this. There was-

0: Now there's no more tree in the middle of that yard. It's the deadest tree that you ever did see. Because the beetle killed the tree and the tree hit the ground, and the ALB still goes all around, and the ALB goes around.
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4: Here's your North Country 1320 WCVR weather forecast.
5: Sunny for the rest of today. Our high will top out in the mid-80s. It'll be cloudy overnight with a low going back to 63. For Tuesday, sunny and hot with a high in the 90s. And that can't rule out a chance of a shower in the afternoon or the evening on Tuesday. Otherwise, partly cloudy with a low near 70. Wednesday, sunny with a high near 87. From the National Weather Service, that's your Vermont weather.
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There's the Kathy Kalik Band right there with Right Away on your home for all things country. It is the 5 o'clock Bluegrass Breakdown. I'm Aaron Gauthier, spinning the tunes here for you. Here's the Steep Canyon Rangers up now. Let me out of this town. On North Country 1320, 100.1 WC.

0: 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We have the North Country Calendar on the way right after this, so don't go away.
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0: Catch 3 full hours of Into the Blue every Saturday morning from 8 to 11 right here on WCVR. Now it's time for the North Country Calendar for Friday, the 17th of July, brought to you by The Herald. Chelsea Farmers Market this Friday from 3 to 6 p.m. on the South Common in Chelsea. 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Coming up on 5:45, the 5 o'clock Bluegrass Breakdown with Steve Thomas and the Time Machine. My Ship's in a Bottle.

There's Night Flyer right there. Send my body home on a freight train on the 5 o'clock Bluegrass Breakdown. We have USA Radio News wrapping up the breakdown at 6 o'clock. But I'll be hanging out with you till 7 o'clock tonight. If you want to leave your radio on, that'd be fine. I'll be here. Here's Luke McKnight in the meantime. It's going to take a train on North Country WC.

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1: USA Radio News, I'm Ron Warner. Senator Tim Scott says America has lost a true statesman after the death of Lindsey Graham.
2: Scott mourned the loss of his fellow South Carolina Republican during an appearance on CNN's State of the Union, saying the news is a devastating loss.
3: It is a morning of mourning for me. It's a powerful reminder that life is fleeting, that we are not here very long.
2: Graham's office said he died Saturday at the age of 71 after a brief and sudden illness. NBC News says emergency personnel responded to a call for cardiac arrest at Graham's Capitol Hill home on Saturday night, and photographs showed paramedics carrying a person on a stretcher from Graham's home to an awaiting ambulance. I'm Lisa Taylor.
1: The crisis in Venezuela is intensifying.
4: The official death toll from last month's twin earthquakes has jumped to nearly 4,500 this morning, with independent sources warning up to 50,000 people remain missing. The Trump administration's testing its new geopolitical alliance in Caracas, deploying emergency crews and coordinating a massive weekly humanitarian air bridge with Amazon flying straight out of Miami International Airport. Meanwhile, direct commercial flights from Miami to Maracaibo are scheduled to resume tomorrow, despite ongoing tremor concerns. Natalie Rodriguez, Miami.
1: It's not cheap to fly these days, and the head of one of the country's biggest carriers says it may get even more expensive soon.
5: Delta CEO Ed Bastian says the price of airfares isn't likely to come down, even if the cost of jet fuel does. He tells Fox Business that fuel is only one of the many aspects of running an airline that's getting more expensive, including labor, airport infrastructure, and technology, not to mention the planes themselves. The government's latest consumer price index shows airline fares rose 2.7% from May to June and were almost 27% higher than a year ago. I'm Daria Albinger.
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0: It's your afternoon drive show. I'm Eric Gonkey. Spin the tunes here for you. Keep me company until 7 o'clock tonight as we kick off your 6 o'clock hour on this Monday evening.

is Gary Allen right there with a waste of a whiskey drink on your home for all things country here on your afternoon drive show. Keep the music going right now. Joe DeMessina, heads Carolina, tails California on North Country WCVR.

There's Keith Whitley right there. Somebody's doing me right on your home for all things country. I'm Aaron Gauthier, spinning the tunes here for you and giving you the nitty-gritty dirt band up now. The Long Hard Road on North Country WCVR.

0: 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It is time to take a look at the North Country weather forecast coming up right after this.
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2: Here's your North Country 1320 WCVR weather forecast.
3: Partly cloudy tonight with a low around 56. Mostly sunny on Monday with a high near 85. Cloudy Monday night with a low near 63. It'll be sunny and hot on Tuesday with a high near 92. And we could see some showers late in the afternoon Tuesday or Tuesday night with a low around 70. From the National Weather Service, that's your Vermont weather.
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There's Clint Black right there. Summer's coming on your home for all things country. Clint, I think you're a little bit behind. Summer's already here and in full swing. I'm Aaron Gauthier, spinning the tunes here for you throughout your summer evening. At least up until 7 o'clock anyway. Here's Restless Heart right now with New York on North Country 1320 and 100.1 WCVR.

0: 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We are going to take a look at the North Country calendar right after this.
1: You wanted to be cool, which led you to smoking, which led to a pack a day. 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
2: Hi everyone, I'm Craig Orndorff. 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We'll have some fun in the sun with Brad Paisley, Faith Hill, Roy Clark, Blake Shelton, Marty Robbins, Alan Jackson, and many more. So come on by and make some summer memories on the next weekend in the country.
0: 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Now it's time for the North Country calendar for Saturday, the 18th of July, brought to you by the Herald. 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We danced anyway on North Country WCVR.

0: There's Dylan Schneider right there. Better Than You Left Me on your home for all things country. And that is going to do it for today's afternoon drive show. Catch you again tomorrow afternoon at 3 o'clock. First Class Tom Finnegan is coming up in just a few minutes. He'll take you all the way up to midnight, spinning the tunes here for you and keeping you company. In the meantime, it's Truesdale. 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
3: Here's your North Country 1320 WCVR weather forecast.
0: Partly cloudy tonight with a low around 56. Mostly sunny on Monday with a high near 85. Cloudy Monday night with a low near 63. It'll be sunny and hot on Tuesday with a high near 92. And we could see some showers late in the afternoon Tuesday or Tuesday night with a low around 70. From the National Weather Service, that's your Vermont weather.
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0: 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We'll have an update on the weather right after this.
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4: 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It's all brought to you by BluegrassToday.com. That's Into the Blue this week, right here. I hope you'll join.
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6: Here's your North Country 1320 WCVR weather forecast.
0: A chance of a shower tonight, otherwise cloudy, with a low near 64. Sunny and hot on Tuesday. Temperatures as high as 93, heat index values as high as 96. It'll be partly cloudy with a chance of some showers on Tuesday night, with a low near 69. Showers move through late Tuesday night and early Wednesday morning. Wednesday will be showery with a high near 86. And clear Wednesday night with a low near 61.
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0: 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I bet you're wondering what you're going to do this week. Well, we've got just the thing for you. It's the North Country Calendar, and it's coming up next.
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2: We are just going forward with attacking them tonight. And we're taking out all of their capability for anything having to do with the strait, with the Hormuz Strait. And I think in the end, we will end up just controlling the whole thing.
1: President Trump says the war is back on between the U.S. and Iran. U.S. Central Command launched a third consecutive night of strikes against the Iranian targets. And Trump announced the U.S. will restart a blockade of the Strait of Hormuz. President Trump says he will address the nation in a primetime speech on Thursday at 9 Eastern. Trump made the announcement on Truth Social, but provided no details about those remarks. His last primetime address came in April following the beginning of the war with Iran. Secretary of War Pete Hegseth is announcing a newly established joint task force to identify and prosecute leakers.
3: The Pentagon and the DOJ have created the task force as part of an effort to crack down on the disclosure of sensitive information. According to Hegseth, the War Department's Office of General Counsel will be able to request and receive information and records across the Pentagon regarding news media leak investigations. Hegseth posted a video on X.
4: The unauthorized disclosure of sensitive War Department information has the very real potential to cause exceptional grave damage to our national security.
3: Hegseth added, quote, access to confidential and secret information is a sacred trust, and those who betray that trust will be met with the full force of the law. I'm at Mattinson.
1: Multiple state attorneys general are reportedly preparing a lawsuit to attempt to block Paramount's planned merger with Warner Brothers Discovery.
5: The New York Times reports California is leading the lawsuit and will be joined by New York, Washington State, and Connecticut, among others. Reuters previously reported the states could sue as early as this week. The proposed $111 billion deal would be one of the largest media mergers in history, a reported